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Good afternoon. I'm Lou Phillips, bringing a great selection of songs wherever you're listening for your Tuesday afternoon. So let's get into it. Graham Nash, the founder of Crosby, Stills & Nash and Military Madness from 1971, and Dionne Warwick opened the hour with I'll Never Fall in Love Again. Let's have a dance with Chris Rea next on 104.9 Sunshine FM. Of songs wherever you're listening for your Tuesday afternoon. So let's get into it. Graham Nash, the founder of Crosby, Stills & Nash and Military Madness from 1971, and Dionne Warwick opened the hour with I'll Never Fall in Love Again. Let's have a dance with Chris Rea next on 104.9

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0: tonight. Six days on the road and I'm gonna make it home tonight. 6 days on the road and I'm gonna make it home tonight.
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0: Macarena, que tu cuerpo es para dar la alegría y cosas buenas. 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
1: What did you think I would do at this moment?

And before that, the two-man band's Up There Kazalian. Of course, that was actually Mike Brady. The track started out as a jingle for Channel 7 for their AFL coverage back in 1979. And it gained lots of popularity and was released as a single, got to number one as well. It was one of three sporting singles that was released around that time, the others being Come On Aussie, Come On by the Mojo Singers, which was for the World Series cricket, and Pat Alton, former Sunshine Coast musician, came up with a track called The Greatest Game of All for the Sydney Rugby League competition, but that one didn't have anywhere near the success of the other two.

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Gabriella Chilmish is from Melbourne. 18 years ago she did that song and she was only 16 years old. Incredible voice for that age. Amazing. So 4 to 10, your latest news, sport and weather coming up very shortly, including no Trump Tower for the Gold Coast. That's a relief for some. I'm taking you up there, Studio Echo. This is Funky Town, 104.9 Sunshine FM. Morning.